0: 6440, can I tell you?
1: Six four four, Drew, that's clear.

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0: 861, we serve. 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
0: Unit 220, mileage 30808. Vehicle check, okay?
1: 23, unit 220, 1911.

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1: 681, to be clear.

0: 681.
1: She thinks she can get some cash out of the ATM here in town, and then we're going to determine whether we're going to drive to Knox or Macon.
0: 10-4, 2-4.

0: the call about the stoplight being out on Briggs.
1: Macon County, it's not out. They have a whole crew working right there, so it's not out. It's just flashing red. It's been doing that since yesterday.
0: Yeah.

Hospital CPR in progress, drowning a 2-year-old. Be at 300-22-170th Street, 300-22-170th Street, in Canton, just north of State Highway 16. We're attempting CPR at this time.

0: 743.
1: Nick, were you advised of a drowning outside channel?
0: Yeah, they were just trying to contact you. Would you be available for that?
1: 743, can you turn on the numerics?
0: 743, it's on 170th Avenue. It's 30022 170th Avenue.

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1: 10-4, should be clear.
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1: 681.
2: She's going to follow me to the sheriff's office, horn route. If you would send Macon County a copy of the warrant number so they can obtain the warrant from Knox County.
1: 10-4, should be clear.

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1: 240 in Kenneret 412, Boy Henry 4, Victor 9 Union, Boy Henry 4, Victor 9 Union.
0: Copy, traffic stop at 40 and County Road 412 with Boy Henry 4, Victor 9 Union, 1924.

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1: 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Repeating, Paul 157-323-001. White female out of Missouri. 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

0: Victor Lincoln 7, Victor 9 Young. 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
0: Your plate, Victor Lincoln 709, yeah. Out of Macon on a 2025. 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
2: Female individual in Brunswick's. I'm moving around south to Casey's right now. I know when you guys are closer.
1: 10-4. You want me to head that way or what?
2: Yeah, you can. 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
1: 10-4.

681 Megan. 681. She's been released to Macon County, I'll be tight. 681, could you be clear?

0: blue Ford Focus heading westbound from Macon at 90 mile an hour. I didn't know where the air trooper was possibly going to be at.
1: Ten four, I can advise them, but their trooper just dropped one off that we're bonding out at this time.
2: Appreciate it.

0: 64 Megan, double E Edward at Highway 3.
1: Megan County advised the deputy checked a small blue Ford Focus at 90, Highway 36 westbound at Macon. Deputy was unable to get caught up.
0: 10-4 Macon, I'm out of position.
1: 10-4, should be clear.

Highway 36 westbound from Macon. It's a small blue Ford Focus at Macon County Deputy checked it at 90, was unable to get caught up

0: 95 down. I've got him in sight now. I'm catching up to him. Just almost up over here now.
1: 10-4, Fairway 5, showing you're catching up that vehicle near Bavir at this time.

County. I'm going to be 1016, 36 westbound, west of Bevere, with Missouri Handicapped, King David 30 George, King David 30 George.

Good. 236. It's going to be at near the Rollins and Morley stoplight, somewhere near Bratcher's as well. RP advised that there is a mentally disabled person walking home from work, and there's a vehicle following them, honking at him, and harassing him.

0: go ahead, 585.
1: Go ahead, Rebecca Scott on that plate, please.
0: 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I was trying to bond out a female.
1: Could you, just open it on my side. I'll be 1016, 36, westbound, west of the rear.

0: 10-4. Can you advise the subject got in the vehicle with him?
1: 10-3, caller advised that he did get into the vehicle. Unknown if he knows the person. She just advised he was mentally disabled and they were honking at him and waving their arms at him.
0: 10-4.

0: Marbury 236.
1: Go.
0: 236, received a call from who I believe we are attempting to check on. He advised that he heard us, our traffic over the scanner. They were his parents messing with him. He does not need anyone to check on him.
1: 10-4, you can show me 10-8.

0: Being checked.
1: Go ahead.
0: Q36, can you go to 407 East Logan Street? Do all being checked on a Hannah Mefford and her, I believe, boyfriend or husband. Received a call from Hannah's mother, Gina. Advised that Hannah and her son-in-law took her vehicle to go pack stuff up from the house, and they have not answered her phone calls. She talked to them 2 hours ago, but they have since stopped answering her. She is concerned that the maintenance man, Terry, who is at the residence, is preventing them from calling for some reason.

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1: Ten four. 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Your time is 18 or 2016.

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0: Area VAC has that patient moving around to the University of Columbia.
1: 10-4, should be clear.

0: Ben.
1: Could you respond to 300 North Howard, 300 North Howard? This is going to be right to the left. There is a domestic male versus male. One subject has already left, heading up Howard towards Lucky in a black Escalade. The other party is still on the scene.
0: Copy.
1: 2023.

0: The gentleman that left in the black Escalade appears to be the aggressor that started the fight. They can't tell if anybody's hurt or anything, if there are more people showing up to the scene, and 501 is en route as well.
1: Central 23.
0: Copy.

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0: Clark County deputies contacting me. Reference a domestic with injuries in Revere. I do not have an address currently, but I am en route to assist.
1: Okay, well, we're in contact with Clark County now. We'll move shortly.
0: 10-4.

0: 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The EMS is at the stage.
1: 10-4.
0: Not 84, to be clear.

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0: 2007 Jeep. 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
1: 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Kenny, can you do a insurance verification on the vehicle?
0: Received. Stand by.

0: 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I'm ready.
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1: 10-4, thanks. Can you see the J2 RAM?

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a J1 is out of Texas. It's 91070 SM B-Boy 8. J2 is out of Tennessee. The last name is Bean. That'll be B-Boy, E. Edward, A. Adam, N. Nora. First name Joshua, J. John, O. Ocean, S. Sam, H. Henry, U. Union, A. Adam, middle initial A. Adam. His date of birth is 06-07-2000. Male black out of Tennessee. Also have a OLN if you need that.

0: everyone. Registration through Texas to Kathy Bean at Memphis, Texas. A 2021 Ford. Showing expired buyer plate. So they're showing revoked status through Tennessee. We'll check for further.
1: 10-4. When does the VA1 expire?

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1: 441, should be clear.
2: Make it 441.
3: I'm at the house with the female subject. Deputy's still with the male subject at the church.
2: 10-4. 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

0: 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She said she cannot go onto the property of the neighbors.
1: Copy, you show me around.
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0: I'm barely hearing the traffic with Monroe City, and you having phone problems?
1: Ten three.
0: 10-4, is this landline or 911?
1: We are attempting to correct the issue now.
2: County, I just called and got a busy signal on the regular line.

0: Friendly Randolph County units, information, vehicle fire.
1: Good.
2: Go ahead.
0: Rural Fire is going to be en route to 2068, County Road 2730. It's going to be reference a vehicle fire. It's going to be a vehicle on fire, pulling a trailer of hay. It's also on fire.
1: So far.
2: 569 copy.

0: wave fan at a high rate and variety speed. I do believe it was a truck. I was on that call with the parking issue. So, that's alright.
1: Going down 5 or 240.
0: Nah, it's going to go north towards Glasgow.
1: Got the air pretty out of pocket for that.
0: Got it.

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1: 441.
0: We have, I'll be remaining here on the roadside with him until a valuable driver gets here. He's coming from Macon.
1: 10-4, check it there.

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0: Allez, pour, tu peux quoi?

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The subject at 309 South Fayette Street, Armstrong, would like you to return to his residence to speak with you.

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1: Copy. Hold my contact.
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1: Yes, that's on 2006 Yamaha two-wheel registered to a Taylor Bell of Paris, Missouri. Show an expiration June 2028, negative 29th.
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1: I'll be 10-8 from that traffic stop. It was going to be one of our county vehicles. Driver's going to be Canyon Hole. Warning for no tail lights.
0: 10-8 from traffic stop. 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

0: valid negative 99s, one prior for speeding. 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
0: Model 3.
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2: Last of Morrison, Mary, Ocean, Robert, Robert, Ida, Sam, Ocean, Nora, first of Daniel, David, Adam, Nora, Ida, Edward, Lincoln, date of birth of 2007-0306, SSN 419-25-7737, White Mail, Missouri.

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1: 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Negative 99s.
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Attention, Mackin MS, Mackin City First Responders, Mackin PD. You need to respond to 707 Ranchline Drive, and that's 70 Ranchline Drive for an 80-year-old female who's complaining of back pain from a fall. She did not hit her head. It's going to be room 108 in the main building.

0: able to advise our half mile north of the address, which would be right at the county line. We can start 1165 from Milan if you'd like.
1: If he wants to start that way, I don't know his point.
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0: Megan, would you contact Precision Wrench in Atlanta for tow? Vehicles appears has got the extensive front end damage. It is down an embankment. It's a very steep embankment. It's probably about 10 feet deep.

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0: Hey, 6-1, should be clear.

0: over there. It'll be traffic at Sturgeon and North Burkhart.
1: 53, traffic stop, Sturgeon, North Burkhart, 2044.

Last name Gravis, George Robert Adam, Victor Ida Tom Tom, first name Aiden, Adam David Edward Nora, middle initial N, Nora, date of birth 2006-05-04, white male Missouri.

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0: 1096 issue, Highway 240, south of County Road 436, Highway 240, south of County Road 436. It's going to be a female in a vehicle. We've lost connection with the caller.
1: Copy, we're still on this at the moment. What's going on with that?

0: Five.
1: Five. 15 has been released. Citation for third status warrant ground without valid and no insurance.
2: Ten for showing that 10-15 has been released. Citations for driving not a, without a valid license and no insurance. Your time is 21:55.
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1: We're 10-8 en route. Do we have any updates?
0: We try to make contact with the caller. No answer. 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
1: 10-4, would you add what information you've got to the CFS narrative?

0: Attention, making EMS, making roll first responders, making high search from it. You need to respond to 23805 Lumber Loop, 23805 Lumber Loop for a female in her 70s who fell around 4 p.m. this afternoon, and she has not gotten up since. She is having blood pressure issues. Early activation criteria has not been met.
1: Six car versus deer, non-injury. Two-three-six. Can you respond to Highway 63? She's going to be southbound, just south of the Double E overpass. Make contact with Bethany Claxton. She's going to be in a Honda Civic. She struck a deer. She said her car is immobile. She is not blocking traffic. However, she did not know the deer was still on the roadway or not.
2: Okay, well.

0: 3623,
1: 2203. 28.
0: Go ahead.
1: George Edward 5, William 2 King.
0: George Edward 5, William 2 King comes back to Matthew Claxton. Matthew and Christy Claxton out of O'Fallon, Missouri. Showing no wants on a 21 Honda, expiring April 27, no wants. Then 4, 22, 04, 23.

My partner's made reconnection with a female. 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She does have a passenger or someone in her side of her vehicle, but she doesn't know where she is.

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1: Got me. We're going through Fayette now.
0: Going through Fayette, 2205.

0: we made reconnection with the caller. 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She doesn't know where she is. She's crying. 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
1: 10-4.
0: 2206.
1: 211 Howard Central, did they provide a vehicle description?
0: Negative. We have tried. The closest address that I can get from Rapid SOS is 3715 Highway 240. 3715 Highway 240. It's just south of County Road 436.
1: 10-4.
0: 2207.

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0: I know you guys weren't giving it a lot, but did it at least sound like they were still mobile?
1: It does sound like they're moving, but according to my rapid SOS map, they've not moved from the same spot in about 10 minutes.
0: 10-4.
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1: Troy, last name Adams, Adam David, Adam Mary Sam, first name Lacey, Lincoln Adam, Charles Edward Edward, middle is going to be K King, date of birth 1995-0904-1995-0904. She doesn't come back through Missouri, let's try Texas.
0: 04.

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0: Adam subject, and it just keeps dropping.
1: 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Is it still showing the same plot?
0: It's not plotting. She's not calling 911. She's just calling the non-emergency line, and we have no Latin long information for it.
1: Copy. We'll try to make phone contact with her as well.
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0: There.
1: Copy 696. We're starting the ping.
2: 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She was having a conversation with someone in the car saying the hospital's to the left, so I wonder if they're at the 240-40 junction.
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1: I'm good.
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1: We checked the Boone County line, no locate. 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
0: They gave us coordinates, but that it's supposed to be pinging within 23 meters, but on our map, it's showing it's coming back to Chaidamu, China.
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0: Put that in our Google Maps, and it's plotting to Chaidamu, China.
1: Okay, you can show us 10-8 for now. 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

0: 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Received a call, reference woman screaming in outside, possibly arguing. 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
1: Therefore, I'll be delayed.
0: 2238.

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0: 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John Frank 7, Lincoln 6, William, out of Missouri.
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0: 501.
1: Traffic, Morley Street at Alt. Correction, Morley Street at... going to be in the H&R blocked parking lot with Tom Mary 3, George 9, Nora. Tom Mary 3, George 9, Nora.

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0: Shouldn't be an intermediate driver's license. Last of Cade, Charles, Adam, David, Edward, first of Tristan, Tom, Robert, Ida, Sam, Tom, Ocean, Nora, middle of Lee. Dave is going to be 01-01-2008, 01-01-2008.

0: Christian Cade, Adam Murray, Expression 27, your driver's dog, Class F, intermediate restrictions, no ones, no warrants, no priors.
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1: Copy. 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
0: Secure.
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0: Character Megan State, read your read.
1: Marion Sheriff, this is Megan, go ahead.
0: Megan, I have a deputy en route to the Haymakers gas station in West Quincy. I took a call a few minutes ago. A gentleman advised that there are 20 to 30 vehicles in the Haymakers parking lot. He was just passing by, wasn't sure if they were supposed to be there. Deputy asked me to advise, see if you had a trooper that could respond.
1: Marion County, our officer would be a call out. Just advise that we need to call someone.

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1: Do we still have that extra watch?
0: 10-3.
1: 10-4.

0: Currently, 253, suspicious activity.
1: Good.
0: 253, check the parking lot of the towers. It's going to be on the Alt Street side. Caller does not need contact. He just advised there was a group of, he believed to be homeless people with bicycles, but they've got flashlights and they're shining it in the parking lot.
1: That'll

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0: Copy. See if there's any troop in the area. 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
1: Received. One of the vehicles is going to be a white Buick sedan and then a dark colored SUV.
0: Copy.

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1: 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George Edward Ocean, Robert George Edward, first name Timothy. 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
1: Can you try to make contact with whoever owns the hoof and see if anyone's supposed to be there?
0: Received. Will do. Operator status is showing revoked. She's going to be on PNP for delivery and controlled substance. Your male subject, he's going to be negative 99s. No operator status. He's going to be violent person's files for assault on law enforcement. Negative 99s.
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0: West McKenzie, South Bolton with Nora Adam 3, Frank 7 William. Nora Adam 3, Frank 7 William.
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0: White Mountain, Missouri, last of Powell, Paul, Ocean, William, Edward, Lincoln, Lincoln, first of Tyler, common spelling, Militial, W. William, date of birth, 1987-03-24, 1987-03-24. Roll me another one, please.
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0: Any 6 field comes back to him and a Christina Chestnut out of Moberly on a 2019 Dodge Journey, licensed July of 27, negative 99s. He is going to be negative 99s. However, his operator status is showing revoked. Looks like his license also expired in 2015. He does have a prior driving while suspended revoked from 2023.

Adam apostrophe Adam Zebra Ida Edward Lincoln, middle initial N, Nora, date of birth 1999 05 11 Lucknow, Missouri.

0: Your Briscoe subject is going to be -99s. He's going to be ID card only, no operator status. Your PAL subject, Jessica, she's going to be -99. She's also going to be no operator status, ID card only.
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0: Same to you guys, 201.
2: My apologies, Central. 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
0: No worries. 201.

between Myra and Con Cannon, it's going to be off of Greeley. RP is going to be at 906 Myra. He said he believed that someone was laying down either in the alleyway or next to his neighbor's garage. He said he could hear someone clearing their throat constantly back there. He wanted them checked on to make sure they were supposed to be back there.

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1: 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Making turn clear. Did you add Michael Larson to the event? We'll be 10-8.

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0: You can respond out to 6 Willott. Make contact with a male subject there. He called 911 a few minutes ago. Finds that their 8-month-old had fallen off the bed and hit their head. He spoke to RCAT and decided they were going to take the baby to the emergency room. He said while he was trying to get the car ready, the mother has now locked him out of the house and is refusing to open the door, and he's trying to get the child to the hospital.
1: Copy.

0: 3283. 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On the call, he asked, why are you stopping to smoke? And the ping had stopped moving at McCormick and Kehoe at the triangle.
1: Copy. You can show me 23 at their address.
0: 10-4.

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0: 10-4, negative results at the house. We're patrolling there.
1: 10-4. 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
0: It's going to be the registered owner, White Camino, Missouri, Lassa Polson, Paul Ocean, Lincoln, Sam Ocean, Nora, First of Donna, David Ocean, Nora, Nora Adam, Middle K King, date of birth, 1955-08-28, 1955-08-28.
1: T-36, she's going to be valid in once.

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1: 208, I'm at 176 westbound.
0: 208, for your information, we have an injury blocking crash ahead of you westbound at the 169.2, a tractor trailer and a passenger vehicle. Reports are very in the passing or the driving lane. Montgomery County has EMS fire en route, and we have a trooper on call en route with an extended DTA.
1: Where are you going to catch me?
0: 208, okay.

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0: 1245, a pending animal call, route Z Zebra Double J John, it's verified. Z Zebra Double J John, Callaway, there's a cow outside the fence. 646 is en route to a 1050 J2 J3 up in Montgomery.
1: Get around here.
0: 1245, check up there.

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1: My Tyler Tech is apparently updating. Can you re-advise me of the location?
0: 646 Interstate 70 westbound 169.2. 208 is now on scene. Advise lane 1 is blocked. Tractor trailers against the guardrail rail on the right side. The second vehicle should be a blue Honda Civic. Montgomery has fire units en route.
1: Do you have injury status?
0: It was upgraded to injury.

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1: Crash is going to be non-injury. County asked if we could continue our trooper. 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You will need one tow for a passenger car. Honda Civic.
0: Jefferson City, 646.
2: I copy direct. I'm going to downgrade. It's not the economy. It's not a truck trailer. It's the Honda Civic.
0: 10-4,

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1: 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That's to Frank Lincoln Boy 93.
0: Ten four comes back to a 2021 Ram truck to an MO Ratliff out of Macon, expiration 27.
1: Ten four, nothing further. I don't need an email.

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0: on 63 southbound, out with a gray Hyundai Elantra, Missouri, Teton, Lincoln 6, W. William, 7, W. William. They've got a flat tire. I'm going to help them change it. Be on the car a minute.
1: Thirty-two,
0: 1090, 1020. 10-4, Wednesday, 63 southbound to south of Discovery.
1: 32, traffic.
2: 42, Jefferson, timer.
1: 242, 725, traffic.

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1: En route Dubai, zone 1 for a traffic flight. Pilot on board, 300 ETA, 23 minutes.
0: 79 MP, traffic.
1: Also, Jeff, you can show that I'm one of the on-call pilots today. If a call comes out, you could let Dubai know so I can head back to the airport, please.
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1: 4:30 at 729. Should be clear.
0: 244, Megan. 241 on SA for training.
1: 244, 729. Should be clear.
2: 560, Megan. Same driver.
1: 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Should be clear.

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0: 28 comes back on a 2002 Dodge truck to a Kenneth Birch out of Warrenton, expiring May 26th.
1: Yeah.

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1: A pistol in the truck, and there are weapons inside the house and the garage. RP is going to be outside at this time.
0: Are there any other occupants in the residence?
1: Take negative.
0: Go for it. 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

0: Go ahead, Mike.
1: Lincoln County advised male subjects in the basement. Reporting party believes there's a pistol in the truck and other weapons in the residence and garage. Reporting party is also outside at this time. There's no other occupants in the residence.

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0: updated version on that.
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0: Mm-hmm. Make it state it's going to be 1973-08-25. 1973-08-25.

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Red passenger car, Sunday will maintain lanes. Or just drive clear.

0: parties are separated. We've made contact with the male. There's two deputies on scene. I'll be 10-4.
1: 10-4, can 8-9-6 disregard?
0: There's two deputies on scene and everything's calm down here. I'd say you could probably disregard.
1: 10-4-8-9-6.
2: 10-44-10-8.
1: 10-4. 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

0: Padre County deputies have a callback reference paper service.
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0: Super 7 or 10A, pending 1050 JNO, not WW, South Cedar Row Boulevard. Boone got an automatic crash notification with no answer. They've also received other calls reference to rollover accident at that location. Fire any messenger room.
1: Yeah,
0: 247, 12 clear.

0: 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Looks like fire's got the westbound lane shut down.
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1: Due to that callback returned, I'll be en route to Martinsburg to make contact with that subject.
0: Where's your phone?

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0: the animal hauler trailer. Continue westbound. Damage will be on the right side. The victim vehicle is a yellow cement truck. They're at the Hale Ridge Golf Course exit 106.
1: Ten four.
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1: Marbley Fire is trying to get a hold of you. Admiral Holler, that was going westbound.
2: Negative.
1: 10-4, thanks.
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0: Jefferson City, 1245.
2: Yeah.
0: 1245, 54 towing is requesting traffic control, yes, 54. County Road 210 to remove a vehicle from the median.
2: Okay.
0: 1245, Shuffler.

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Chevrolet to Judy and Donald Burnett, Louisiana, Missouri. -10.29.

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1: 943.
0: Out of Illinois, Adam, Q Queen, 25258. Adam, Q Queen, 25258. On a white GMC Acadia.

0: I-70 has the vehicle. 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
1: 247 Swift, clear.
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0: 10-4.
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1: I'm on US 24 at Route C, Charles, in the interchange. Henry Robert, 94 Tom. Henry Robert, 94 Tom. It is a white Kia Sedona.

0: 557, Moberly, operators.
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0: The Missouri last name, Pena, Paul, Adam, Nora, Adam. First of Andrea, Adam, Nora, David, Robert, Edward, Adam. There's no middle initial. 1986-09-03, 86-09-03, female white Missouri.

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0: 1400. Hospital debris, Missouri 5 at Billings Hill Road. Porta party advised the road appears to start, it's starting to cave in. There's a large chunk of asphalt in the road as well. MoDOT is being contacted by Cooper County. They also have a deputy in route.
1: 10-4, you can show me today.
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0: 557.
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0: 1037, I want

0: 557 read back.
1: All right, Marcus.
0: That 28 comes back on a 2016 Kia passenger to Complete Healthcare out of Fayette, expiring September 26. Your subject does have an active 99 out of Howard County. $100 cash only. She is valid.
1: Okay. I'm guessing they'll extradite adjoining county then. 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

White female out of Missouri left of Hodges, Henry, Ocean, David, George, Edward, Sam, Persis, Susan, Sam, Union, Sam, Adam, Nora, middle initial M, Mary, date of birth, 1963, 06, 17. 1963, 06, 17.

0: Hodges of Columbia, expiring May 2027. 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Two priors, two convictions, negative 99.
1: 10-4. What were the priors for?
0: It's going to be for a chemical revocation and alcohol point suspension.
2: On IE 1016, southbound route, Levoy, just off of the Devil Ocean.
3: 713, smoke clear. 247, Jeff.
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0: Tonight warning, vehicle red.
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0: 244, am I really traffic?
1: 244, go ahead.
0: East Rollins and Highway 63, southbound on ramp with the silver Chevrolet Equinox, no 28.
1: Copy, East Rollins and Highway 63, southbound on ramp, 918.

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0: Putnam County, the Macon point, or Macon on Mosland.
1: Kirby, Fisk and Kirby for a parking violation. There's going to be a white Chevy truck. Looks like it says Grand and Sons on the back glass. Been parked there for an hour.

0: Megan, can you dispatch the Creeper to Highway 5 North at Lake Thunder Hit Bottom, reference catalog, trying to contact landowner?
1: Do you have a deputy en route?
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1: 10-4, our officer is going to have an extended ETA, he's in my one.
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0: 10-4 to 81. Should be clear. Megan W168.
2: I overheard that traffic. I'll be en route from...
0: 10-4, should be clear.

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0: Making reference in the Cattle Isle Highway 5 north of the lake bottom, I have made contact with the landowner. They're going to attempt to get somebody in or out. They're currently located in Green City, and they will keep us notified.
1: Okay. 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

0: Putnam County made contact with the cattle owner. 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
1: 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He is valid, Class F, expiring 2029. Two priors, two convictions, negative 99.
0: 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I'll do 10-8 short form.
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Making 5'10". "510, I can see that you're keying. 510, just for information, we received a call from the Corps of Engineers. They received a report of a submerged vehicle at the Ray Barron's boat ramp. Could you respond?"

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1: 10-4, just for information, I have contacted 1367 as well.
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1: He is here at 100, so it's going to be extended ETA.
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0: We have a report of a traffic complaint eastbound Highway 24 from the north split towards Quincy. It's a small silver passenger car. Slow driving, swerving all over the roadway. Make your own case.
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0: Macon, regarding that cow out, Highway 5 North, near the lake bottom, owner of the cow has contacted our office. It has been taken care of. If your trooper hasn't made it on scene yet, they can 10-25.
1: 10-4, thanks. To be clear.

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0: 63 southbound, 2 miles north of La Plata. There's been a report of tire debris in the roadway.
1: 10-4 en route for north.
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0: 10-4, should be clear.

0: Last name is Farrell. 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Her first name is Alexis. A. Adam. L. Lincoln. E. Edward. X. X-ray. I. Ida. S. Sam. Middle is J. As in John. Date of birth 05/04/2004. This is a white female out of Missouri.
1: Important.

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1: 573-934-0358. It's reference titles and registration.
0: 10-4, and who does this number go to?
1: Trevor Voss.

Jeff has lost all internet. Troop B-Boy taking over CAD and phones. They advise to switch to Troop B, Dispatch 2. And Troop F has lost all internet. We have no access to anything. Troop B will be taking over. They advise to switch to Troop B, Dispatch 2. So is Troop F clear?

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1: I'm going to be southbound Highway 63, just south of the Clark exit with a red Ford Expedition, no rear 28.
0: Traffic southbound Highway 63, south of Clark exit 28.

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0: Last name of Deskin, David Edward Sam, King Ida Nora, first name Jordan, John Ocean Robert, David Adam Nora, middle initial M. Mary. Date of birth is going to be 1995-04-11, 1995-04-11, white male, Missouri.

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0: Five five three. We just got a report of a blue or black colored car in the median on Highway 63. It's going to be in between in the median near County Road 1430.

0: 553 advice, this is going to be not an incident. There's no one in or around the vehicle.
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1: Northbound US 63, south of US 24. Is there a registration? L. Lincoln, N. Nora, 6, V. Boy, 6, J. John, on a silver Kia sedan.

0: Auto engine hit you, had a report of a loose pig when ready to copy.
1: It's
0: reported in front of 9440 Highway 15, 9440 Highway 15. Small in size pig, left seen headed south on pink in color with some black on it.
1: Careful,

0: Go ahead.
1: Probably, I'm on 24 at County Road 2240. John Mary 8, Mary 4 William. It's a black, maybe a Geo Tracker. I just checked on the driver. He had pulled off because a bee had gotten down his shirt. I'm 10-8.
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0: I'm over to 557, animal complaint. Respond to the area of Highway J's and John in Jacksonville. Highway J's and John in Jacksonville. Caller stated the first gravel road to your left on Highway J. She stated two big dogs, they were not aggressive, were running on Highway 63. She did put them in her car and brought them to the possible owners. Now the dogs are following her back to the highway. She is on the side of the gravel in a white Chevy Malibu. She also stated there was plastic around the dog's neck.
1: Okay, and she's going to be at the first gravel I'm going to come to on Highway J in a white vehicle. Is that right?
0: 10-3, first gravel road to your west on Highway J.
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0: 553. Are you still up north?
1: 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I'm like right in the middle of Moberly now.
0: Okay, 10-4.
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1: Our deputies are 10-6 at the moment. If you had a trooper in position, I have an NVA non-injury info exchange at State Highway 11 and State Highway K.
0: Did they already exchange information? What are they needing from us?
1: Being a report to non-injury.
0: 10-4, what are the vehicles we're looking for?
1: One is going to be a 2022 black Chevy Colorado. Other is going to be a 2024 Dodge Diesel with a trailer. I have the RP's name and number.
0: Go ahead.
1: First name is going to be Tom, common spelling. Last name, Great House. George Robert Edward Adam Tom. Henry Ocean Union, Sam Edward, phone number 309-525-1006.
0: Officer.
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0: 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I think I'm going to be out with the complainant.
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0: Moberly, I believe these dogs belong to the Niemeyer residence. It is 1328 County Road 1910. 1328 County Road 1910. I am 23 at that residence. I'll try to make contact with them, let them know about their dogs.
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2: 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They'll make appropriate notifications. 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I'm 10-8.
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0: to report a young adult male riding a mini bike all around Riddick. She said it's very loud. Male had on a dark shirt, hair in a ponytail.
1: 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I'll be in route.
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0: Jefferson City State. 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
1: Osage County, if you could have a deputy check on cattle, Highway 63 southbound, 1 mile south of Freeburg. It's a black cow near the roadway. Our car is en route to court and is unable to check on the cow.
0: They will have a deputy head to that area.
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1: Megan, the subjects have already exchanged insurance information. Can you show me tonight?
0: Simple to be good.

0: Once, if I just.
1: Once, if I.
0: You all emailed me a request for contact this morning. That phone number and the CFS or the email is incorrect. Are you able to look back and see if there's a different one?
1: Once, if I will check it, guys.
0: 10-4, if so, you can just email. I'll be out at the courthouse, 10-7 for court.
1: Once, if I, sure, please.

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0: Go ahead.
1: 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He wasn't riding it when I got here, but he advised that he would put it up and not ride it anymore. I'll be 10-8.
0: I'll be 10-8, 12-18.
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0: 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I'll handle that call for 447.
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1: One is eight portion plate out of Missouri, 08 A Adam SM, A Adam Y Young, J2 and ready.
0: 450.
1: Gray, G George, R Robert, A Adam Y Young, first name Allen, A Adam, double L Lincoln, E Edward, and Nora, no initial R Robert, date of birth 06/11/1954, 06/11/1954. No, why, Missouri?
0: Peace Rollins, Outer Road with Lincoln Frank 5, Young 9, Young. Lincoln Frank 5, Young 9, Young.

0: A. Adam, S. Sam, A. Adam, Y. Young, Stompfile, Missouri. Your gray subject is valid, Class A. Adam. He is hearing impaired with motorcycle, tanker, double and triple endorsements, negative 1029.
1: Ten four. Or is it traffic?

0: was stopped for a child restraint violation. He was warned for that violation. Charges will be filed on 1091 SAM violations tonight.
1: Thank you.

0: special attention. Osage Gascony County, stop and hold from Osage County for possible burglary that occurred in Lynn earlier this morning. Vehicle is a tan Mercury Grand Marquis, Mississippi registration unknown numerics, tan Mercury Grand Marquis, Mississippi registration unknown numerics. Suspects, Kenneth Allen, a white male, black hair, thick glasses, approximately 44 years old. A Tracy Allen, a Hispanic female, and also two minor Hispanic males. They're last seen US 50 eastbound towards Union approximately 25 minutes ago. Authorities, Lynn PD, traffic clear.
1: 602 Jeff 1023.
0: 602 1233, traffic clear.
2: Missouri registration, J. John W. Williams, 6XR Robert. Driver, last name Bailey, V-A-I-L-E-Y. First name Dorothy, D-O-R-T-H-Y, middle E. Edward. Date of birth, 10-5, 1958, white female, Missouri.

0: have 20 Honda passenger, negative 1029. Your Bailey subject, come back on with Holmes, sir.
1: Stand for him. You notify the post office, he's a postal carrier, and there's still mail in the car.
0: 156, drift clear.
2: 450, Jeff.
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0: Be a white female out of Missouri, last is Milholland, Mary Ida Lincoln Henry, Ocean Lincoln Lincoln Ida Nora, first of Carol, Charles Adam Robert Ocean Lincoln, middle initial A Adam, date of birth 1970 04 01, 1970 04 01.

That 28 comes back to a 2018 Honda passenger to a Jason and Carol Mulholland of Moberly, expiring June of 2026. 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No warrants, no priors.

0: 602, Jeff, go ahead. 4-4. 602, Champion's acquiring it. The tractor is upright or on its side. Upright. 10-4, roughly.
1: /166, you have all the JT, by the way.
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0: 166, reference your OLN. He's back to Dorothy Brown. He's valid Class E Edward, expiring 10/27 with a motorcycle endorsement, restricted corrective lenses. 97, no J indicator, negative 1029.
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0: New Missouri, last name is Sam Edward Robert King Adam Nora. First of Tom Edward Mary Ida Robert. No middle initial. Date of birth is 2002-23. That's 2002-23. The male, unknown race, Missouri.
1: Five-five-seven. Did you have OLN or social?
0: I believe the OLN is 045 G George 07 4432.

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ก็Marbury, I'll be out at 521 Meadow Ridge Lane for paper service. Copy 12-52.

Henry, G. George, E. Edward, correction. Let me start again. 2 Henry George, Frank Edward, 2 Frank, 5-7, Sam Henry, 551195.

0: It's still not formatting.
1: 10-4. Mobley, I mean, is it showing that it's not a correct format, not a good VIN, or just not on file?
0: 557, it is not formatting at all to see if it's not on file.
1: Okay, I'm gonna read it to you one more time. I'm reading it directly from the VIN plate. To Henry George, Frank Edward, to Frank, 57, Sam Henry, 551195.
0: 10-3, the VIN is not formatting.
1: Okay, Mobley. Thanks. I'll be 10-8.

0: 2, a representative with the post office advised they're close to the scene near a patrol car. Where would you like them to respond?
1: They can walk up to the accident. The male is curable.
0: 602, Trebek clear.
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0: Go ahead.
1: Probably that VIN decoded to a 2025 Honda Civic. I am going to be 10-8 with a warning for registration.
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0: Ted Mobley. I may have missed the call. What is 571 out on McLean Street?
1: He is currently out with 553 on 185 McLean for a warrant.
0: 10-4, thanks.

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0: 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Let's have contact.
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0: Sure. Number one to Macon State, 1050.
1: County 911. This is Macon. Go ahead.
0: Macon, we have a 1050, two vehicles. Highway 24 is blocked. This will be just east of Salisbury. East of Salisbury, we do have all units en route.
1: 10-4. It'll be an extended ETA drive time from Oberlin. Should be good. Should be good.

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0: 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More or less.
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0: 10-4, Adair County, thank you. 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
1: There's a green Jeep on 24. If you pass it, try to get the flight off of it so I can follow up with them about their failure to you. Whereabouts on 24? Be near Huntsville by the time you catch up, probably. 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

0: he's going to advise his boss and let me know. 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

0: 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By the way, I'll be out at 827 Franklin Street, apartment A as in Adam, favor service.
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0: Copy, I have your J1, but was the J2 John 045 062 001?
1: That's correct.
0: Copy, it was coming back, not on file, but it just took a second. I've got it now. Your J1 comes back on a 2019 Jeep Passenger Utility, fires November of 26 to Plan USA Leasing. It also has a additional of Hubble, as in Hubble Industries, and no want. J2, Teresa Dawn Hyatt, Adam Moberly, valid. Corrective lenses restrictions, no want. 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
0: John 1, X-ray 4, Robert. John 1, X-ray 4, Robert, sir.

Yes, I'll be around the number 99, Highway Double Peak Tom in Montgomery County to the campground. Deputy's calling for assistance down there with an unknown situation. I'll be around from just north of Montgomery City.

0: once they phone, we make contact with Montgomery County. They're unsure what the issue is, and their deputies just requested additional units and EMS. We have two deputies and EMS in route.
1: 10-4, Jeff. I'll be 10-25.
2: One six one traffic.

0: Sure, in County to Macon State.
1: County that's Macon.
0: Macon, in reference to that 1050 on Highway 24, our wrecker got on scene and advised he was going to go ahead and take the FedEx truck. Would you guys be able to let Palmatore know that they'll only have to take the dump truck now?
1: 10-3.

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0: 7 routine.
1: Semi just got a blowout, there's turn to bring on the road, I'll be out, we're moving it 63 northbound, south of Westbrook.
0: 7-13, trail clear.
2: Seven, Tom 7 Henry. It's on a gold Honda Odyssey. 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
2: 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First of Jack, John Adam Charles King, Medal of L. Lincoln. He is a junior, 1984-05-21. It's 840521, male, white, Missouri.
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0: Moberly to 553.
1: Good.
0: Did you copy 557 traffic?
1: Can you repeat it for me?
0: Five five three, could you meet 557 at Tractor Supply parking lot? He's on a traffic stop.
1: 10-3, be on route.
0: Copy, he advised, no rush needed.

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0: Marley, can you put that on the radio for 244?

Clemson Outer Road for a possible blackmail near a white Chevy parked beside the church. Was at the stop sign. He's waving around a pistol.

0: Your Samantha subject is on probation, 1097J1. She's revoked, -99. Who was your other subject?
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0: Your subject is a respondent in an active ex parte. He has no operator status. Negative 99.
1: Who's the protected party?
2: Reported party is saying that they got onto 63 southbound toward Columbia.
3: 244, I'm overly on 23. Can you turn on your left?
2: Reporting party said that the male subject in the white Chevy got onto Highway 63 southbound toward Columbia.
3: And

0: Well, we do advise that was a white Chevrolet pickup.
1: Affirmative, that was a white Chevy pickup.
0: .221, do you want him to continue south, try to catch up?
2: Never.
0: .244, do you copy?
3: 10-3, continuing south on 63, try and catch up white pickup.

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0: Two 44, I can't copy. Is someone calling out for me?

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Not sure if it's related. 2 Union Adam, Zebra 36. 2 Union Adam, Zebra 36.

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1: 10-4, did you say you had a J2?
0: 10-3, you'll be in Missouri, CDL, last name Lincoln, L Lincoln, I Ida, N Nora, C Charles, O Ocean, L Lincoln, N Nora, first name Roger, R Robert, O Ocean, G George, E Edward, R Robert, middle initial, E Edward. Date of birth, 11-17-1952, White Mill, Missouri. Also, we're relocating truck stop to Unionville, Modon Shed.
2: 10-4, sedan that pulled into his driveway and was videoing his son. And he states a male lady witnessed the situation. Gray car flipped a U-turn in his driveway and drove off really fast. Unknown direction of travel.
3: Copy.

0: for driving while revoked, second offense. 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
1: 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I'm with Animal Control.
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2: 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I'm 23 and 7 Willett.
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as of Acton, Adam, Charles, Tom, Oceanora, versus Katrina, King, Adam, Tom, Robert, Ida, Nora, Adam, date of birth 11/5/1986, white female, Missouri.

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0: It's going to be out of Tennessee, 107, Bort. 107, Bowie. I believe it's Queen Victor George.

0: 36, approximately 4 miles east of Monroe City. Complaint was excessive speed and passing on the shoulder, weaving through traffic. It'll be a make your own case.
1: Ten 4, you said westbound 36, just before Monroe.
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1: 10-3. That residence on State Route B, I made contact with the reporting party, and he advised that his children have more information.
0: Copy, I'll show you in Route 216, State Route B, boy.

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0: 632 in Rawback.
1: I just checked it at 86 westbound from west of Shelby Road, 451.
0: Ten four.

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So, white SUV looked like a Chevy Equinox.

0: hour Central, available day at unit, CNI driver, westbound, West Morrison.
1: Go ahead.
0: We got a call approximately 4 minutes ago advising that a black Ford Ranger with Texas camper shell on the back pulled out in front of her, Highway 124, and she followed them into Fayette. They turned on West Morrison and westbound. She did not follow. No additional information. They said she was all over the roadway and had wheels going off the roadway in front of her in city limits.

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1: 2026. 10-4, Joel County Unit 10-8, I'll be 10-15 times, 1 in route to 1102. Can you see a criminal for the read subject for PCS?

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0: Jackson Hayes County. We have a report of a motor vehicle accident, not injury. It's going to be in front of Emberlin Boaton Motor, 2310 Highway 100. 2310 Highway 100. They've pulled into the driveway. It's going to be two cars, a silver Nissan and a silver Honda CRV. No injuries, no road blockage. Reporting party is a Gary, phone number 314-422-9444.
1: Copy, Gaston County, is the reporting party involved?
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1: Southbound 63 at Clark, have Pennsylvania, V Victor, C Charles, B Boy, 0033 on a black Ram pickup.

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0: 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She is now walking into the family insurance building. She's acting very confused. RP is in a red Jeep in front of the building. She also wanted contact with an officer.

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0: Schmidt, South Morley and East McKenzie, Robert Adam 4, X-ray 3, George, X-ray 3, George, Robert Adam 4, X-ray 3, George, Atan, Kia Sorento.
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0: 935, go ahead.
1: Northbound 63, just north of County Road 2655, have Missouri X-ray taking for C. Charles 8 Y. Young on a black Dodge passenger car.

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0: 694, it's going to be County Road 125. County Road 125, closer to the County Road 123 side. Reporting party stated tree blocking the entire roadway. We've left a message for road crew.
1: 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Do we know?

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1: Also notate that there was a door open on the east side of the house, partially open, but I couldn't get anybody to answer.
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1: Eastbound US 36, just east of U Union. Missouri registration, B Boy C Charles 2, G George 3, R Robert on a black Cadillac SUV.
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2: Good.
1: The owner's girlfriend is believed to be at that blue house there. If you could try to make contact. I believe he might have just went around the south side of the building there. I'm not sure.
2: Thank you.

0: going to bring the truck in off the south side. Go ahead and stay there and block this off.
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1: Northbound 63, just north of Kettle Street. I'll be out with a white trash truck shortly.

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0: Missouri truck plate, 8-7, J John 6, SAM Y Young. I do not see a driver around this. It does have a blown steer tire.
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1: The trash truck is well off the white line to the right. I'll be 10-8. Nothing further.
0: 10-4. Trooper.

actually eastbound, the best access is likely going to be from the out road. Where the trailer is, the semi is on the eastbound shoulder.

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We have a possible MVA on 5 South. I'll give you more details

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It's off the roadway on its side. 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

0: Glasgow, Bear Creek Bridge, Union Street and Orchard, near Union Street and Orchard, have a female attempting suicide on the rails of the bridge, threatening to jump.
1: 10-4, this is Glasgow PD en route.
0: And he's going to be en route, but he's in his personal vehicle.
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0: buyer's assistance as the subject has gotten over the fence and they are holding her by her arms.
1: Copy, we just got on 240th, alternate. 240th.
0: Copy, 1713.

0: Be advised, patient is secure. They do have her in custody.
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0: Morley and Taylor, X-ray Henry 4, Union 1, David. X-ray Henry 4, Union 1, David 3.
1: Copy Morley and Taylor, 1722.
2: In shorts, my deputy is 10-6 out of position.
3: 10-4 will advise one of our officers. He'll be en route from Macon.
2: 10-4, she'll be clear.
3: Trudy's there.

0: Robert Edward Adam, Nora Nora Adam, last name Cato, King Adam, David Ocean William. Phone number is going to be 660-651-2004.
1: Jim Foran, did they advise if they had a spare tire?
0: No. Why, when they saw them?
1: Jim, sure, be clear.

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0: Reference, Proctor Road and Cody Road, your unit 10-10-25.
1: That's clear.
2: Beverly, check one.
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2: Last name, Brando, boy, Robert, Adam, Nora, David, Ocean, William, first name, Lori, Lincoln, Ocean, Robert, Ida, middle initial, A, Adam, did with 8-1 of 70, 8-1, 1970, white female, Missouri.

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0: The text back to 2024 Nissan passenger to a lorry Brando of Moberly expiring November 2026. Subject is valid, class F expiring 2029. 2 priors, 1 conviction, negative 99.
1: 10 for.

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1: Ten 4, also evaluating the seizures.
0: Repeat what you said after, please advise.
1: Advise medics that the subject is in active seizures.
0: Copy. Having active seizures, we'll advise medics

0: The EPA, they're almost there.
1: Simple, thank you.

They were needing help escorting a runaway resident back into the building. He was violent when they found him. Osage PD had to assist.

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1: Osage County, this is Jefferson City State. Go ahead.
0: We took a report of a CNI driver on Highway 63 coming and getting ready to cross the Mariosa Delta Bridge. It is a white Pontiac car with a sunroof, J1 of Tom Mary 4, Edward 5, Tom. Reporting party did not leave their name and number. However, they said that there was approximately a 10-year-old sitting on the female's lap driving, and the car was all over the road.
1: What direction on US 63?
0: They're off of Highway 63, crossing the Mariosa Bridge, headed towards Jeff City.
1: The reporting party's name and number.
0: Jefferson City State, they did not leave their name and number. They disconnected.
1: Driftless.
0: Osage County, clear.

Shelby County, advised of another updated location, 36 in Shelby County, 422. We'll set it on the map. 4 miles.

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Osage and Cole County. See night driving in the last 5 minutes. US 63 northbound from Mariosa Delta Bridge. US 63 northbound from Mariosa Delta Bridge. White Pontiac. Passenger car with a sunroof. T-Tom MRE 4, Edward 5, T-Tom. White Pontiac passenger car with a sunroof. T-Tom MRE 4, Edward 5, T-Tom. 2025 Ford, 287 O'Fallon. Green party advised the vehicle was weaving and had a child sitting on the driver's lap. Information is Osage County, Trip F. Clear.

0: 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Robert King 4, Victor 9 Union. 725 on a gray Dodge journey.
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0: 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Need repeat?
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1: 10-4 County. Thank you. I have a J2 when you're ready.
0: Go ahead.
1: Alliance of Laurel, Lincoln Adam, Union Edward, Robert, First of Michaela, Mary, Ida King, Adam, Young, Lincoln Adam, Middle D David, date of birth 1996, 219, 1996, 0219, BYC, Missouri.
0: Okay.

0: 9-7-3.
1: Yeah, with a 1046. It's got a blown out tire. It's going to be on westbound 36 at Route W here in Macon County, just before you get to Linn County.
0: 10-4. Should be clear.

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1: Now, this subject, it's a minivan, Ford minivan. He does not have the equipment with him to change the tire. He's got help in route. He'll be there in just a little while. 10-8.
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0: Secure 1807.

The call is flooding to 630 Cruz Street, 630 Cruz Street. However, it's not validating in our system. It is behind Stevens Avenue and 3rd Street. Number comes back to Michaela Davis. We've tried to make contact, no answer, went straight to voicemail.

0: Go on.
1: We weren't able to locate any recent priors in old or new CAD. We've attempted callback several times now. It's going straight to voicemail. However, on rapid, it keeps plotting over and over again with multiple second delays. Same location.
0: Okay.

to Marjorie Close out of St. Louis, showing a J1 of T-Tom J. John 7, L. Lincoln 0, V. Victor, expired September of 25, negative 99. Sure, be clear.

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1: 10-4, should be clear.

0: Eastbound US 36, east of Shenzhen.
1: 10-4, nothing further.
0: Correction, just west of Shenzhen.
1: 10-4.
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0: Mexican One, Sam 9 Adam is coming back to Shepard Owens out of Wellington on a 2012 Mazda expiring in 26. No one.
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Attention, Macon EMS, Macon City First Responders, Macon PD, you need to respond to 214 Crescent Drive. You need to respond for a 17-year-old male that is no longer having a seizure, but just had a seizure. He does have a history of seizures. Timeout is 1901. Early attrition criteria has not been met.